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0: ready for the weekend. And the way we're doing it is with Destination Dell Stops. We've got two of them coming up Friday and Saturday. Stay tuned for those. And Monday, we'll have the Wake Up Call on at 6:45 with Tower Cafe. Great trivia to wake up to. And the $1,000 Minute at 7:10. 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
0: 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The 9 Storm Track Forecast. 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
1: It's your 9 storm track forecast on WIFC.
4: Tonight we'll have smoky conditions, otherwise clear skies and a low of 58 degrees. Winds out of the north at 5 to 10 miles per hour. And our Sunday will be sunny with some areas of smoke and a high of 83. And Monday we'll have a high of 86 with some chances of scattered showers and storms, some of which could be severe. With your storm track forecast, I'm meteorologist Tanner Blonky.
5: Boy, mad, boy, mad, boy, mad at you. 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
0: It's your 9 storm track forecast on WIFC.
11: Tonight we'll have smoky conditions, otherwise clear skies and a low of 58 degrees. Winds out of the north at 5 to 10 miles per hour. And our Sunday will be sunny with some areas of smoke and a high of 83. And Monday we'll have a high of 86 with some chances of scattered showers and storms, some of which could be severe. With your storm track forecast, I'm meteorologist Tanner Blonkey.

ready for the weekend. And the way we're doing it is with Destination Dell Stops. We've got two of them coming up Friday and Saturday. Stay tuned for those. And Monday, we'll have the Wake Up Call on at 6:45 with Tower Cafe. Great trivia to wake up to. And the $1,000 minute at 7:10.

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0: It's your 9 storm track forecast on WIFC.
5: Tonight we'll have smoky conditions, otherwise clear skies and a low of 58 degrees. Winds out of the north at 5 to 10 miles per hour. And our Sunday will be sunny with some areas of smoke and a high of 83. And Monday we'll have a high of 86 with some chances of scattered showers and storms, some of which could be severe. With your storm track forecast, I'm meteorologist Tanner Blonke.

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1: It's your 9 storm track forecast on WIFC.
4: Tonight we'll have smoky conditions, otherwise clear skies and a low of 58 degrees. Winds out of the north at 5 to 10 miles per hour. And our Sunday will be sunny with some areas of smoke and a high of 83. And Monday we'll have a high of 86 with some chances of scattered showers and storms, some of which could be severe. With your storm track forecast, I'm meteorologist Tanner Blonky.

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1: Yeah. You know what? I like the playoffs. No diggity, no doubt. 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

0: cookouts, commutes, construction season. 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Life moves fast in central Wisconsin, and the weather changes even faster. That's why you don't just get a forecast here. You get a plan. Plan your week with Chief Meteorologist Justin Lowe and Meteorologist Jackson Garlock. The 9 Storm Track Forecast. 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
0: It's your 9 storm track forecast on WIFC.
4: Tonight we'll have smoky conditions, otherwise clear skies and a low of 58 degrees. Winds out of the north at 5 to 10 miles per hour. And our Sunday will be sunny with some areas of smoke and a high of 83. And Monday we'll have a high of 86 with some chances of scattered showers and storms, some of which could be severe. With your storm track forecast, I'm meteorologist Tanner Blonkey.

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0: Welcome to Wisconsin Weekend. This is the weekly news magazine of Midwest communication stations that serve central Wisconsin. I'm Chris Conley. The Wausau City Council will submit a proposal that could move the police station to one of the old UW Stevens Point at Wausau campus buildings near Marathon Park. Police Chief Matthew Barnes says they could use the extra space.
1: Our technical law enforcement computer technician, her office is in a closet. We repurposed a bathroom into a drug testing area for our vent hoods. We repurposed our OWI booking center into an evidence processing room because as our department has grown, we can't change the walls in the facility.
0: Chief Barnes says there's also an advantage to moving into a building that's already designed for learning and training.
1: And if this were to work out and the numbers crunched out right, to not have to build a new facility and use the infrastructure that already exists in our community seemed like an opportunity that you would want to hear about.
0: He notes that the fire department also needs additional room to expand and to store their equipment. The UW Stevens Point Wausau campus is being relocated this fall to the city's north side. They will share campus space with North Central Technical College. Marathon County now controls the old UWSP Wausau buildings near Marathon Park. More of Wisconsin Weekend when we come right back.
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0: 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I'm Chris Conley. Wausau Mayor Doug Dinney says new housing will soon be available near downtown Wausau. A 55 and older apartment complex is going up at the site of the old Grable building. He spoke about it with WSAU's news director, Mike Leichner.
4: Yes, I pulled in last night. It's standing, looks like, just on the steel girders that have been there since forever. And so it'll be down. It's going to be a 55 and up residential community there, 70 units, seven stories. And it's to have that down and have the next step of construction, it's looking good.
5: Yeah. So what can people expect in that area once as this process is going? Because they wasted no time getting going on this. You guys approved the zoning on it, and it seems like just a couple of months ago.
4: Right. And there's some 100-year-old infrastructure underneath the existing building that'll have to be rerouted. So that'll happen this summer. That's already been, I believe that's been bid out already. And then we'll see where their next steps are. But obviously, the sooner they can get something built, that's their timeline as well to be up and operating next year.
5: Mm-hmm. And I know this has kind of gone hand in hand with the city's plan right now for housing. Last time I talked to Randy Pfeifrick, he said, we've got Westside Commons nearly full. I can vouch for that. I drive by that every day, and it's amazing the number of cars that are in that parking lot and the amount of foot traffic you see around that building anymore. We've got Foundry on 3rd. We've got work continuing on the project on Grand Avenue. Do you feel like we've kind of met this demand right now as far as housing goes in the city?
4: Well, depending on who you listen to, we still have some to go. But I would say if we do want to be cautious so that we don't hit that saturation point and then we find ourselves with high vacancies. I met with the city assessor this morning. Homes are selling still like hotcakes, and they're selling for lots over assessed value. So we want to make sure that our supply is out there meeting demand. That Grable building's gonna be a little more of a niche because where it's located, right by the Y,
5: sure,
4: right next to the landing, and then you've got the Aspirus Clinic, and then the potential for the 17-bed assisted living on the backside of that. Mm-hmm. So it's going to be a complex there that really is suited for those looking to maybe retire, downsize, and then have a continuum of care for the next 30 years.
5: Yeah, absolutely. And I think it's also just a great fit for that neighborhood, especially with what you've been trying to do there on the riverfront and in the blocks kind of on either side of that as well. Because I know the city is still working on some deals for some new, to fill in some of those blanks, if you will, along the river there to really make that just kind of a live, work, and play type area.
4: Right. You know, I'm just looking at it from when I moved here in 2000. It was all dilapidated buildings and gravel, and just riding in there with our bikes, my kids. It's come a long way. Mm-hmm. It has been a long time, though. It has been a long time. But it's moving in the right direction.
5: Mm-hmm. Absolutely. And then that, of course, then makes Wausau pretty attractive for, you know, events like what we've got coming up here this week. You're not by any chance like throwing out a ceremonial first horseshoe later today at the National or the World Pitchers Association Championships. That's not your job as mayor?
4: No, but I heard you talking about it the other day on the radio with Tim White from CBB. It is a big event. It is. It is going to be awesome. Now, last year we had something at the fairgrounds, mm-hmm. But this is going to eclipse that, and I think it's great that we can attract that to Wausau.
5: Yeah, 800 some registered participants. It's going to be 2 weeks. You're talking about people that are, you know, they take their time off from work and drive in from across the country,
4: right,
5: for something like this. I mean, is that something that you ever? You've been mayor now for just over 2 years. You've been on the council. You've been involved longer. Is that anything like that? Something that you ever thought Wausau would be able to attract?
4: Well, you know, I was pretty impressed with Air Venture Cup. We get 120 applicant or registered airplanes come in. They spend three four days here, so fills up the Jefferson Street Inn. But to get 800 for an event for that period of time, that really is a boost. And it's a time of year that you really want it. So you're not competing with the ski hills. You're not competing with other events. I think it's perfect timing.
5: Yeah, I think it's going to be a great event for Wausau as well. And if you'll excuse me, Yankton, South Dakota actually took up archery. And they got the U.S. archery offices to move themselves from, I believe it was Provo, Utah, to Yankton, South Dakota. And now Yankton is where everybody comes for national archery championships. Who's to say Wausau can't do something like that?
4: Well, you're right. It's a great place to live. Why wouldn't you want to be located here, whether it's a sport? Well, we've got the Woodchucks, you know, mm-hmm. We've got organizations that feel this is a great place to be. So a headquarters of some sort, you know where the hockey the Hall of Fame is, mm-hmm. way up north in Minnesota. These are great places to have that kind of operation.
5: Exactly, exactly. So if you're listening, National Horseshoe Pitchers Association.
4: I heard that.
5: Wausau, Wisconsin, your headquarters, right? Yeah,
4: meet some folks.
5: Mingle, shake some hands.
4: Network.
5: That's what the mayor does. Yes, or maybe I guess Jamie or Mark over in Weston. Maybe they get the honors of doing the first toss.
4: You know, we should have a little horseshoe between mayors and administrators.
5: Sure.
4: Put that one in.
5: Yeah, indeed. Ryan, I'm sure Ryan seems like a ringer, so he's probably somebody that's going to be able to take that down. Another thing, talking about what's going on, you know, in Wausau here this summer, concerts on the square. Can we do something about the weather?
4: I came in this morning and it was raining, and I thought, here we go, another Wednesday. I hadn't seen, I assume we're still on.
5: We are moved to Rothschild as of this Wednesday, but it looks like we've had like three in a row now.
4: Yeah.
5: I'm sure downtown's not suffering, but everybody likes it better when they can have it right there in the 400 block.
4: Right. Night Market was lucky, and they had a record turnout for Night Market, and that's on a Thursday. Boy, I was thinking we would get this weather out of here, but, you know, Wednesday rain, let's see if we can salvage a few here.
5: Yeah,
4: absolutely. Rothschild still benefits, you know, we mm-hmm. still get a good handful of people who go down there. Mm-hmm. Just nice to have it on on the 400 block.
5: Absolutely. One more thing then before we let you go. When it comes to City Council coming up tomorrow night, data center proposal. No, I had the chance to talk to you about that after it went to Plan Commission. Now that we are here, you know, day before match day minus one, as they say in the soccer world, or meeting day minus one, as we are here. What's the feeling? Have you had the chance to kind of talk to alders about this, talk to people in the community? Do you seem to think that this is something that Wausau's maybe gotten right, so to speak?
4: I think so. There's nothing on the books right now to address it. So if somebody were to come in, we wouldn't have any framework to say, no, we don't want a mega center here. We could obviously say that, but we don't have an ordinance, which really is the law and gives us the teeth to craft it. So we want to make sure that if there's a small, you know, say a Spiris needed something, that it's self-contained, it has all the appropriate infrastructure, it has the parking. So all of these things, the noise we talk about. So we want to address what we know are some of the issues with them before it comes along and then we're caught by surprise. It's not likely we're going to ever attract that kind of a thing, but to have an ordinance in place, I think we're being proactive.
5: Yeah, and it seems like there, as it stands, there's only a handful of parcels right now that would, available parcels, that would be able to house something like this, whether that's just based on the size or now based on what you're proposing as far as the zoning goes. It's not like any neighborhood is in danger right now of having their next two homes over torn down and all of a sudden one is plopped right there.
4: Oh, that's right. That's right. And that's why it's in the Plan Commission, because they control the zoning and then they turn that zoning into ordinance, which becomes law. So we don't want anything that would pop up that we're surprised by or neighbors are spooked by. So I think this is a proactive way to say we have guardrails, but we have not had any, we don't have any people
5: right
4: trying to get one in here now. But I think our planning department reads the newspapers. You see what's going on down in Wisconsin Rapids.
5: Right.
4: So we want to get ahead of it, because I don't know if they even have an ordinance down there.
5: Yeah, that was going to be my next point. It's not like there's anything that is imminent right now.
4: Right.
5: It's not like you are in conversations with Mr. Zuckerberg over at Meta or anything like that. But it's really only a matter of time, because we're seeing a lot of communities that have been caught off guard by this, mm-hmm. and it's become an issue. I'm sure you read the news every day about what's going on, like you said, down in Wisconsin Rapids or anywhere else. So that in itself is just kind of a cautionary tale to say, hey, let's get ahead of this.
4: So as our city assistant city planner, Carrie Edmondson, mentioned, you know, this is a starting point. This is kind of an anchor, because this technology seems to be shape-shifting as it goes forward. So who knows? I mean, I've heard talk about small nuclear packs to generate their power. We want to be ahead of the technology in as much as possible, mm-hmm. and be concerned about where these things are potentially asked to be placed.
5: So that said, for any developer that's looking at this, this ordinance doesn't mean that Wausau is anti-data center. This doesn't mean that if you come here putting an offer on the table, you're going to get run out of town. It just says, if you're going to come here and put an offer on the table, you're going to get a conversation. You're not going to get everything you want, but we're going to talk about it.
4: Right, right. And the guardrails really are limited by capacity, whether that's electric or water. And we certainly don't want to bump up against the top of our capacity. So we need to be proactive and ready if mm-hmm. a conversation ever comes on. Just to emphasize, this is not an invitation, nor is it a response to any other
5: right.
4: request. It's being proactive, seeing what's going on around the state, and wanting to head off any trouble.
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11: The Axar, Nine Inch Nails, Ice-T, Jane's Addiction, Susie and the Banshees, and Living Color. Penny Farrell of Jane's Addiction was supposed to be part of a multi-act tour in England. They'd be on the road for a month. Other band members were lukewarm to the idea, since they would be unavailable to play in the United States for much of the year. The next idea was a multi-band, multi-city tour in the United States. It would kick off in Chandler, Arizona, and would spend a month on the West Coast before heading east, with stops in upstate New York, and then appearances across the Midwest, Ohio, Michigan, and Minnesota. The crowds were big and the money was good. In future years, they would book more bands and keep the tour in one place, Chicago. The summer mega concert that became Lollapalooza was held for the first time on this day, July 19th, 1991. And on this day, bigger things can turn into something more lasting. I'm Chris Connell. This is Wisconsin Weekend. I'm Chris Conley. FEMA has set up a disaster assistance center for those who suffered tornado damage in the spring or flood damage across Marathon County. Their media director is Larissa Hale.
12: Let anyone in Marathon County that had damages due to the storms and floodings in April, from April 13th through the 23rd, if they had any damages to their home during those storms, that we encourage them to register with FEMA. They can go to disasterassistance.gov and register there and set up an online account so that way after they register that they can stay in contact with FEMA and FEMA can stay in contact with them. The county just put out a release earlier today letting everyone know that there is a disaster recovery center in Marathon County. It is located at the town of Ringel Municipal Center. That address is 223207 Abd Road, which is spelled A, B as in boy, T as in Tom, and that's in Ringel. Those hours are Monday through Friday, 1 p.m. to 7 p.m. And if anybody has any questions regarding their registration or if they need help, they can go there. But we do encourage everyone to go online to register. And if you've already registered, you'll probably be, some of the next steps would be home inspections. We have over 150 inspectors right now in the community that are doing inspections. So if you have registered and you haven't had a home inspection, you might want to pay attention to your phone. Make sure your voicemails are clear because they will call from numbers that you may not recognize as well as unknown calls. So if you don't want to answer, understandable, but definitely make sure you check your voicemail to see because they could be calling for to come out to inspect your home.
13: Yeah, and those are things that you don't really think about these days. You know, everybody gets the spam calls. Everybody gets, you know, calls from storm chasers, things like that. So these people are going to be calling from unknown numbers. And
12: some numbers they may not recognize.
13: You may not recognize, but mm-hmm. they will be here to help instead of here to try and, you know, pull the wool over your eyes, so to speak.
12: Definitely. And you do want to, you know, make sure you look out for fraud because that can happen. All the FEMA inspectors will wear an ID. None of them will ask for any type of payments or anything. They'll probably ask for identification to make sure you are the person at the address. You probably want to have your application ID number. Every application has that number. So that helps as well, too. And if you feel comfortable with someone else living in the home to be there when an inspector comes, that's good as well. But if they feel uncomfortable or they feel like this person may not be a legit person, it's okay to deny it and call their local authorities. They can call the FEMA helpline at 1-800-621-3362 for any questions to see if there was a scheduled interview, you know, but protect yourself. But for the most part, they're just there to inspect the damages. They're not there to make any determination, any financial determination. They're just there to just strictly inspect what you have indicated on the application of the damages.
13: And then when it comes to financial and things like that, I understand some of those letters could come back saying you've been not accepted and not approved, but that doesn't mean that's the end of the line. There is still an appeals process, and there's still ways that you can get some compensation for that damage.
12: Definitely. We do encourage everyone to read their application thoroughly, because they're, if it does say they may not be approved, doesn't mean it's not over just yet. Like you did say, they can appeal. They have up to 60 days from that date to appeal that decision. But also, FEMA does list the information that is needed to allow you to be approved. So don't give up if you see something that's not approved. Just continue to read it. There may just be a few documentation that they may need from you just to make sure everything is legit and go from there.
13: So then what kind of things is FEMA looking for? Obviously damage to homes and things like that, but I understand there's also some other categories that could be eligible for compensation.
12: Yes, definitely personal property, as well as if you had to have any emergency needs where you had to maybe buy food, diapers, baby formula as a result of the disaster. Not FEMA's not reimbursing or assisting with anything that you lost, but anything that you had to go out and get as a result of, like food, baby formula. There's also rental assistance. If you've had to move into an apartment or somewhere, if you've had to change location, there is lodging reimbursement. So if you had to stay in a hotel for a little while your home was getting fixed so that way you can move back in, we do encourage everyone to hold on to their receipts because the receipts are very important. So that way we can look at to make sure that you are reimbursed. Everyone's application is different. Every household is different. So you could have 10 houses and everybody could get some type of different type of assistance. But again, it's a individual basis.
13: So and it sounds, just in when you're talking to me, it sounds like a big maze. It sounds like there's a lot of potential dead ends, a lot of potential pitfalls in this. Like you said, everybody's application is different, but that's what people like you are here for, because you've probably seen a lot of different applications and you know how to navigate this and how to get this through. So I'm guessing, you know, as the old adage goes, I'm here from the government and I'm here to help. And that's
12: exactly
13: your job, right?
12: Yes, exactly. And they want to, if they have insurance, they definitely want to file their insurance claim first, get that claim number, because FEMA doesn't want to duplicate benefits. Now, if you're insured or underinsured, or if, you know, your insurance didn't meet certain requirements or things that you might have needed, that's where FEMA can come in and assist. We're not here to get you 100%. We're just here to help you get your home safe and sanitary. So, yeah.
13: Absolutely. Anything else that people need to know before they head on out to this this mobile unit that you've gotten set up in Ringgold right now?
12: Any documentation that they might have, make sure they have their questions, ways to identify themselves. If they are filling out an application for the first time and they want to do direct deposit, be very mindful of those routing numbers and the, you know, the account numbers and stuff, because even if it's one number off, that can hold up a lot and can cause a lot of issues. So you want to make sure everything is squared away. You understand if you're someone that's not comfortable going online to apply, like I said, you can go to that disaster recovery center. Or if you do want to go online, but you're still not comfortable, you can have someone that you truly trust to help you fill it out, because it is a lot of personal information. So make sure you hold on to that personal information. If you set up an online account to check the status of your application, because that's a good way to know that FEMA can keep up with you and you can see what letters are out there, your password and things like that. So all that information is really good to keep on hand and be knowledgeable of, and just come with your questions.
13: And documents and receipts, I'm guessing, is
12: receipts.
13: Very important.
12: Documents and receipts are very important for renters, proof of occupancy of your home, like a signed lease agreement between the landlord and yourself. If you're a homeowner, like the deed, things like that.
13: Mm-hmm. Absolutely. And how long should we be holding on to those documents for then?
12: Well, the deadline to register is August 31st. But however, if there is a need to appeal, you have up to 60 days from that date of that. And so you definitely want to just keep your documents on hand just during all that time, because you never know if FEMA may need something in particular.
11: From FEMA, that's Larissa Hale. And we're out of time for this week's edition of Wisconsin Weekend. Thank you for joining us. I'm Chris Conley.
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0: It's your 9-storm track forecast on WIFC.
6: Today will be mostly sunny and warm with a high of 83, though we are tracking reduced air quality due to wildfire smoke. And tonight we'll see continued areas of smoke and otherwise partly cloudy with a low of 63. And Monday we're tracking chances of showers and storms, some of which could be severe. With your Storm Track forecast, I'm meteorologist Tanner Blonkey.

Zara Larson and Lush Life, 95.5 WIFC. I'm Jimmy Bodine. Good early Sunday morning. Are you ready to have fun this morning? You are? All right. That's what I like to hear. Well, let's do it with the Backstreet Boys. Yes, Larger Than Life. 95.5 WIFC. Wow, wow, wow, wow. Wow, wow, wow, wow, wow.

Somber and home wrecker, 95.5 WIFC. Good early Sunday morning. And are you ready to have some fun this morning? Well, I hope so, because that's what we do here at WIFC. And we'll do it with Shinedown, 365, 95.5.

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4: It's your 9 storm track forecast on WIFC.
5: Today will be mostly sunny and warm with a high of 83, though we are tracking reduced air quality due to wildfire smoke. And tonight we'll see continued areas of smoke and otherwise partly cloudy with a low of 63. And Monday we're tracking chances of showers and storms, some of which could be severe. With your storm track forecast, I'm meteorologist Tanner Blonkey.

Jack Harlow, Lovin' on Me, 95.5 WIFC, Jimmy Bodine, and Concerts on the Square. They're still going to be going on every Wednesday in the 400 block in downtown Wausau from 6 to 8. And there's going to be live music, food trucks, and a family friendly. That's what it is. 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And for more info on the Concerts on the Square, especially on the scheduling details, you can go to wausaevents.org. Again, that's Concerts on the Square. That's what you got to look for. 95.5 WIFC. This is Teddy Swims and Mr. Know-It-All.

Trabuzzi. Born to Die, 95.5 WIFC. I'm Jimmy Bodine, and this next song was inspired from a relationship that Benson Boone just started, and he said that was the inspiration behind the song and inspired everything in the song. Benson Boone, Beautiful Things, 95.5 WIFC.

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0: 95.5 WIFC, a top 10 hit in 2002. That's Skater Boy. It's Avril Lavigne. I'm Jimmy Bodine, and hold on, more music coming up, all right?
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I'm Jimmy Bodine, and this next song is still within the top 30 songs in America. Can you believe that? It was released a little over a year ago. It's from Huntrick, so everybody knows the song. That's probably why it does so well a year after it was released. It's Golden 95.5 WIFC.

95.5 WIFC Shinedown. I'm Jimmy Bodine, and then we got two light songs back to back for you. Okay, you just heard Searchlight, and this next one's called Opal Light. Yeah, you know it, from Taylor Swift, 95.5 WIFC.

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0: It's your 9 storm track forecast on WIFC.
12: Today will be mostly sunny and warm with a high of 83, though we are tracking reduced air quality due to wildfire smoke. And tonight we'll see continued areas of smoke and otherwise partly cloudy with a low of 63. And Monday we're tracking chances of showers and storms, some of which could be severe. With your storm track forecast, I'm meteorologist Tanner Blonky.

95.5 WIFC. That's a Shaboozy and good news. I'm Jimmy Bodine. Lots of fun going to be going on in early August at the Wisconsin Valley Fair. 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

95.5 WIFC. It's hot in here. It's hot in here. It's been hot outside for the last week or so, right? That is Nelly. I'm Jimmy Bodine, and here's a 40-year-old from Honolulu, Hawaii. It's Bruno Mars and Risk It All. 95.5 WIFC.

0: Yeah. Put your hands up. LMFAO and the Party Rock Anthem, 95.5 WIFC. Jimmy Bodine, and hold on, more music coming up, all right?
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According to Rolling Stone magazine, that's ranked at number 10 as one of the greatest songs of all time. Yes, Outkast. And hey, yeah, I'm Jimmy Bodine. 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
0: It's your 9 Storm Track forecast on WIFC.
4: Today will be mostly sunny and warm with a high of 83, though we are tracking reduced air quality due to wildfire smoke. And tonight we'll see continued areas of smoke and otherwise partly cloudy with a low of 63. And Monday we're tracking chances of showers and storms, some of which could be severe. With your Storm Track forecast, I'm meteorologist Tanner Blonkey.

95.5 WIFC. Wisconsin Badger football games are going to be going on pretty soon, and I'm sure we're going to be hearing that song a lot during the halftime shows in Madison when they're playing the football games. Jumpin' and Pitbull and Lil Jon is who that is. This is Taylor Swift. I knew it. I knew you. 95.5 WIFC.

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We are

Choosing Texas. That's Ella Langley, 95.5 WIFC, Jimmy Bodine, and this is Alyssa Stevens, but you know her as Lotto. 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

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That was a number one hit for Destiny's Child in 2000. Say My Name. I'm Jimmy Bodine, and more music coming up.

0: getting ready for the weekend, and the way we're doing it is with Destination Dell Stops. We've got two of them coming up Friday and Saturday. Stay tuned for those. And Monday, we'll have the Wake Up Call on at 6:45 with Tower Cafe. 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

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Here's 3 Days Grace, and Don't Want to Go Home Tonight.

KFC from the 2004 movie Princess Diaries 2. That's Kelly Clarkson and Breakaway. I'm Jimmy Bodine and this is Bruno Mars. I just might. 95.

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4: Today will be mostly sunny and warm with a high of 83, though we are tracking reduced air quality due to wildfire smoke. And tonight we'll see continued areas of smoke and otherwise partly cloudy with a low of 63. And Monday we're tracking chances of showers and storms, some of which could be severe. With your Storm Track forecast, I'm meteorologist Tanner Blonkey.

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1: 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I'm Jimmy Bodine, and here's a Cincinnati band called Walk the Moon, Shut Up and Dance, WIFC.

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top 10 song for Zedd and Maren Morris in 2018. It's called The Middle, 95.5 WIFC. Jimmy Bodine, this song is currently number one on the charts. It's from Somber. It's called Homewrecker, 95.5 WIFC.

0: simple plan. I do anything. 95.5 WIFC. Jimmy Bodine, that's going to do it for me. I'm out of here. You enjoy the rest of your Sunday, okay? And I'll talk to you later. Bye-bye.
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95.5 WIFC with MGK. And the thing about MGK is he's always beefing with somebody. The latest beef is with UFC star Conor McGregor coming after him on TikTok recently. And the thing is, if he's not beefing with somebody, like I said, I feel like something's wrong. This is Mara on the way. Teddy Swims, Miles Smith right now, Miss Britney Spears with Toxic. 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

95.5 WIFC. If you want to get out and enjoy the heat this summer, well, you have a chance to go see some live music with the Hub City Concert Series every Friday until July 31st. Your next one's going to be on July 24th, featuring Soda Pop plus food, drinks, and plenty of other fun. So again, on July 24th, it's the Hub City Concert Series with Soda Pop. So make sure you're there. 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
1: It's your 9 storm track forecast on WIFC.
8: Today will be mostly sunny and warm with a high of 83, though we are tracking reduced air quality due to wildfire smoke. And tonight we'll see continued areas of smoke and otherwise partly cloudy with a low of 63. And Monday we're tracking chances of showers and storms, some of which could be severe. With your storm track forecast, I'm meteorologist Tanner Blonkey.

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My name is Mara, and this next artist, well, he is officially a Guinness World Record holder for the largest gathering of people wearing bald caps. 22,141 attendees, to be exact. Here's Pitbull with Lil Jon, WIFC.

0: WIFC. My name is Mara. And did you know that you could own your very own dinosaur skeleton? Well, I mean, I guess one guy can. He spent the big bucks to be able to do it, too. I'll tell you right after Enrique Iglesias. Right now, AJR, WIFC.
1: I get up

0: 95.5 WIFC. So I always thought that dinosaur skeletons were just for museums only, but apparently you can buy your very own, like this one. It's the T-Rex skeleton named Gus. He just went up for auction and ended up selling for about $50.1 million. Yes, that's with an M. So it reclaimed its status as the most valuable dinosaur on the market today. So it's 12 and a half feet tall, excavated on a ranch in South Dakota. So it's not a little dude by any means, but I guess the bidding war went on for like 10 straight minutes. But my first question, though, is it's 12 and a half feet tall. Where are you going to put it? WIFC.
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95.5 WIFC with Gwen Stefani. And you know, we got to say a very happy belated wedding anniversary to her and Blake Shelton. They just celebrated earlier this month on July 3rd. 5 years for them. So congratulations. My name's Mar. 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

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If you want to experience one of the biggest cultural events here in Wausau, you're going to want to make your way over to the Hmong Wausau Festival happening on August 1st and 2nd at the People's Sports Complex here in Wausau. 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Like I said, at the People's Sports Complex in Wausau. So if you want more info, go to WIFC.com/events. 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
8: Today will be mostly sunny and warm with a high of 83, though we are tracking reduced air quality due to wildfire smoke. And tonight we'll see continued areas of smoke and otherwise partly cloudy with a low of 63. And Monday we're tracking chances of showers and storms, some of which could be severe. With your storm track forecast, I'm meteorologist Tanner Blonkey.

Glass Animals on 95.5 WIFC. My name is Mara, and I cannot believe that I'm already seeing back-to-school commercials already. And I know I'm an adult, and I don't have to worry about this stuff. And it is already halfway through the summer, but I don't want to think about that. Like, give these kids the joy of just having their full summer without having to think about school. That's what I say. Now, Bruno Mars with the latest. WIFC.

24K Gold and Ian Dior on 95.5 WIFC. My name is Mara, and we are halfway through the summer, like I said earlier, so that means ants are already finding their ways into our homes. And I know first instinct, you just want to squish the guy, but experts are saying that might be making the problem worse. I'll tell you why right after Good Charlotte. First, Gracie Abrams with the latest, called Hit the Wall, WIFC.

0: 95.5 WIFC. And before you go out squishing all the ants that you find in your home, experts are saying to think twice, because when you squish an ant, I guess it releases pheromones that signal to the other ants in their colony to come and pick them up, which then turns one ant into a whole swarm. So they say that the best thing you can do is just set the ant outside and block entry points where they're getting in, and also then wipe things down with like lemon juice or vinegar after, which is like fine and dandy. We can do that, sure. But how are you supposed to catch an ant? They're so small. I think I'd end up squishing them in the process anyway. And then that would defeat the whole purpose, right? WIFC.
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Benson Boone on 95.5 WIFC. My name is Mara, and this next artist, Taylor Swift, you know, she just had that royal wedding, and I guess that there's some guy out there turning her trash from the wedding into little cubes and then selling them online for like $25. The things that Swifties will do. Here she is. I knew it. I knew you.

95.5 WIFC. The best thing about summer is all the summer festivities. This one is no different. The Wisconsin Valley Fair making its way to Wausau on August 4th through the 9th at Marathon Park. We're talking live music plus lots of other fun things to do on Tuesday. Chris Jansen, Wednesday, Shenandoah. Skillet is on Thursday. So you can listen to WIFC for your chances to win a VIP front row seat. So if you want more info, go to WIFC.com. 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
9: It's your 9 storm track forecast on WIFC.
10: Today will be mostly sunny and warm with a high of 83, though we are tracking reduced air quality due to wildfire smoke. And tonight we'll see continued areas of smoke and otherwise partly cloudy with a low of 63. And Monday we're tracking chances of showers and storms, some of which could be severe. With your Storm Track forecast, I'm meteorologist Tanner Blonkey.

95.5 WIFC with Halsey. My name is Mara. And if you're trying to cool off, well, today is National Ice Cream Day. So whichever way you like it, make sure you go pick some up. I am partial to a mint chocolate chip myself, but I know that it's not everybody's favorite, okay? So stop the eye rolls. I can feel them already. Now, Dominic, fight. WIFC. I can't.

Noah Kahn on 95.5 WIFC. My name is Mara, and from now until August 24th, you're going to want to look up at the sky because something cool is going to be passing by. I got a full scoop for you after NSYNC. Before then, Miss Smiley Miley, WIFC.

95.5 WIFC. You know, sometimes you just got to look up to see something super cool. It started on the 17th, but it goes until August 24th. It's the Perseids meteor shower pulling through, so you got some time to catch it. You know, might be able to see them coming down from

0: the whole month, but they say it peaks on August 12th. So that means you're going to have the best views on that specific day, possibly as many as 50 to 100 meteors per hour is what they're saying. But you're going to want to go to a place with little to no light. Just before dusk is when you're going to have the best visibility, and you got to give your eyes some time to adjust. So again, now until August 24th, make sure you look up WIFC.
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9: Today will be mostly sunny and warm with a high of 83, though we are tracking reduced air quality due to wildfire smoke. And tonight we'll see continued areas of smoke and otherwise partly cloudy with a low of 63. And Monday we're tracking chances of showers and storms, some of which could be severe. With your storm track forecast, I'm meteorologist Tanner Blonkey.

Flo Rida, Walker Hayes on 95.5 WIFC. My name is Mara. Taking a look ahead for you, Marshmallow and Portugal the Man with new music. Alex Warren right now, though, my favorite summer song, Somber, Home Record, WIFC.

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95.5 WIFC with Alex Warren. My name is Mara. And just after Fall Out Boy from the store chain that brought you the $20 strawberry, they're coming for our tap water next. But before then, Dua Lipa, DaBaby, it's Levitating. WIFC.

0: 95.5 WIFC. So I don't think that you can call this water, but here we are talking about it, okay? From the chain called Erewhon, it's a high-end grocery store out in California. They just did this collab with a showerhead company to create a $12 drink called Sacred Water. And they're boasting that it's, quote, a clarified herbal tonic infused with organic jasmine tea and botanical extracts, served as a refreshing elixir poured over ice, end quote. And they aren't wrong. It's like packed with all sorts of stuff. Coconut water, jasmine tea, raw honey, holy basil. There's a couple other things in there as well. I saw one TikToker give it a review and she said it was basically like a gimmick, just tastes like fancy iced tea. And I'm thinking, like, still a pricey drink for what it is, WIFC.
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Rosé. 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My name is Mara, and this next artist, he's all set to headline the FIFA World Cup closing ceremonies happening on Sunday, July 19th. 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
0: It's your 9 storm track forecast on WIFC.
4: Today will be mostly sunny and warm with a high of 83, though we are tracking reduced air quality due to wildfire smoke. And tonight we'll see continued areas of smoke and otherwise partly cloudy with a low of 63. And Monday we're tracking chances of showers and storms, some of which could be severe. With your storm track forecast, I'm meteorologist Tanner Blonkey.

Justin Bieber, Chance the Rapper on 95.5 WIFC. My name is Mara, and the goodest boy is getting all their flowers after 6 years of work. I'll tell you more after Green Day first. Sabrina Carpenter, WIFC. Take your shoes off.

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0: 95.5 WIFC. You know, you forget sometimes dogs do have a job to do, specifically a security dog at Disneyland. His name is Benny, and he is officially retired after 6 years of helping to keep the park safe. They threw him a whole special retirement party for it, where he ate his first ever hot dog and did one final demonstration of his special security skills. So now Benny plans to spend his retirement chilling at home and enjoying hikes. So congratulations, Benny. You did it, and we love you for it. WIFC.
1: 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And Monday, we'll have the wake-up call on at 6:45 with Tower Cafe. 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

I tried to the top, I've been out of shape, taking out the box, I'm an astronaut. I blasted off the planet, rock to cause catastrophe, and it matters more because I had it. Now I had, I thought about wreaking havoc on an opposition, kind of shocking, they want a static with precision, I'm automatic, quarterback, I ain't talking second, pack it up, I don't panic, batter up, who the back?

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Hey, it's Evan Archer checking in. Happy Sunday. Gonna wind on the weekend. All the hits. Keep it right here. On the way, Bruno Mars, Taylor Swift, Ella Langley, Alex Warren, all coming up this hour. Here's a throwback from the Backstreet Boys, Quit Playing Games With My Heart on WIFC.

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Here's Morgan Wallen and Tate McRae. She's

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1: It's your 9-storm track forecast on WIFC.
11: Today will be mostly sunny and warm with a high of 83, though we are tracking reduced air quality due to wildfire smoke. And tonight we'll see continued areas of smoke and otherwise partly cloudy with a low of 63. And Monday we're tracking chances of showers and storms, some of which could be severe. With your storm track forecast, I'm meteorologist Tanner Blonkey.

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2: It's your 9 Storm Track forecast on WIFC.
3: Today will be mostly sunny and warm with a high of 83, though we are tracking reduced air quality due to wildfire smoke. And tonight we'll see continued areas of smoke and otherwise partly cloudy with a low of 63. And Monday we're tracking chances of showers and storms, some of which could be severe. With your Storm Track forecast, I'm meteorologist Tanner Blonkey.

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The concert's on the square, 6 to 8 p.m. And if the weather doesn't cooperate, then it gets moved to the Rothschild Pavilion. 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
0: 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The 9 Storm Track Forecast. 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

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I'm Evan Archer. Thanks for hanging out. And keep it here for Teddy Swim, Jelly Roll, Shinedown, Somber up next after Zara Larsson. Here's The Lush Life.

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2: 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It's a weekend of family-friendly activities with carnival rides, raffles, and food stands. On Sunday, church services at 9 a.m. and a parade at 11. Free bike giveaways on Saturday and Sunday. Live music all 3 days, including Still Reckless on Friday, Dave Ingledahl and the Glam Band on Saturday, along with fireworks before dusk and the Cheese Doodles on Sunday. It's Wittenberg Community Days. For a full list of activities, visit the Wittenberg Area Chamber of Commerce on Facebook.
0: It's your 9 storm track forecast on WIFC.
3: Tonight we'll see areas of smoke and otherwise partly cloudy skies and a low of 63. And Monday we'll see mixed skies with a high of 84, but we are tracking chances of showers and storms, some of them being severe. And Tuesday will be sunny and cooler with a high of 78. With your storm track forecast, I'm meteorologist Tanner Blonkey.

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0: 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Cause when I leave,

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You're going to want to come out to the Hmong Wausau Festival happening August 1st and 2nd at the People's Sports Complex in Wausau. 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There's a singing and dance competition, general talent show, and experience Hmong culture with art, music, food, and more. Here's Teddy Swims.

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1: It's your 9 storm track forecast on WIFC.
2: Tonight we'll see areas of smoke and otherwise partly cloudy skies and a low of 63. And Monday we'll see mixed skies with a high of 84, but we are tracking chances of showers and storms, some of them being severe. And Tuesday will be sunny and cooler with a high of 78. With your storm track forecast, I'm meteorologist Tanner Blonkey.

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95.5 WIFC and the Lincoln County Fair is on the way August 5th through the 9th at the Merrill Fairgrounds. 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Also, the antique and modified tractor pulls. 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